I said, are you gonna be my girl? It's a 1, 2, 3, take my hand and come with me, because you look so fine that I really wanna make you mine. I said, you look so fine that I really wanna make you mine. 4, 5, 6, come on and get your kicks. Now you don't need a

They're all infected, but he'll be alright, 'cause he's a scumbag, don't you know? I said he's a scumbag, don't you?

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Rock Mix, la tua musica preferita. Rock Mix, mixata da noi. And we'll never ever put it back together. I should've known better, you were lying.